You cold? Put on that cardigan you got hanging over your chair. Do it slow. Pick up that phone and dial S-E-X-F-U-N. And guess what? My belt's gonna vibrate and I'ma put you on speaker so you can hear yourself begging. 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And you know how you'll answer? A man. 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

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It will not end until every terrorist group of global reach has been found.

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1: emmere ndeeta n'olya nekunyiwa kati ntulawo goyagala.

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1: Mr. Doubleina, Mr. Bob Doubleina. 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
1: 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Just, what are you doing?
0: You're just living, man. You're just there in that moment, in that special place and time.
1: Yeah.
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0: City, La Roche-sur-Yon, sur le 88.6 et en DAB+.
1: It's a story, but that's why I'm here, to tell you stories. So, picture the